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We just heard from Styx. That's from their classic album, Equinox. That song is Lorelei. Before that, we had Soundgarden from their Super Unknown CD with Spoon Man. Alice in Chains from Dirt gave us Wood. And before that, we had Rage Against the Machine from Battle of Los Angeles with Maria. And then we had a double shot of Buck Cherry with The Madness and Broken Glass, and that one comes from their 15 CD. And we started that set off with Devo doing Pink Jazz Trancers from their Smooth Noodle Maps CD. We're going to go ahead and get started with another song by Devo. This song came out originally as a 45 extra with their new traditionalist CD. It's called Working in a Coal Mine, and then it later came on to the heavy metal soundtrack.

And that's it for me, the K-Man, on this Montage Monday for 07-20-2026. I'd like to... our sponsor for the next upcoming music is going to be Bojo's Pizza. Bojo's Pizza is home of the famous Mountain Pie, the true Colorado-style pizza. They're at 1517 Minor Street in Idaho Springs. You can find out more about them at bojos.com. We just heard from Malcolm McNeil. That's like a one-hit wonder from 1972, and that song is called How Do You Do? Then we went into Yes from the Yes album with Perpetual Change. The Offspring gave us Days Gone By. That's the title track to that CD. And then we did a little double shot of Grand Funk with Shine It On. That's the title track to that CD. And then Queen Bee, and that came off of the heavy metal song soundtrack, as well as the Devo song Working in the Coal Mine, which we started that set off with. And as tradition always has it, I'm going to play one more song by Devo. This song is called Enough Said.

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Yeah!

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Any time will do. 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There's no reason for it. 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

Mea Koopa, Mea Maxima Koopa, Mea Koopa, Mea Koopa, Mea Maxima Koopa. 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Who took the steeple? Religion's in the hands of some crazy-ass people. Television preachers with bad hair.

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Charlie. And things will never chop through the earth. And I said, God is dear. Don't smile, man, I make your face stop hurting, man.

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3: Okay, let's see. Made it through the first hour. What do you know? Nicely done. Hope you had a good day today. Fighting off that virus. Man, it's everywhere. Be careful out there. All right, let's see. I think I did the important things. It's real quick, like flip back over to my Facebook page and do a couple of shout-outs here. Let's start off with our buddy Bruce in Illinois, sitting on the Mississippi. I'm sure fishing, I'm sure. Anyway, hi, Bruce. How you doing tonight? Say hi to Ann Gabler. Say hi to Mr. Finch up there at the Sanctuary. Susie Graham, to Justine Case down in New Orleans. Karen Tracy. Of course, that's my lady. Hi, Karen. How are you? Quick shout out to the kids. Hi, Luna. Hi, Kaisie. Hi, Raven. You guys go behave yourselves. I play a radio down in the lower pen 24/7 with K-Goat on for the kids, so I can always talk to them Thursday nights. All right, honey. Hope you're having a nice evening and enjoying the show and all the rest of the children. Say hi to Cora Burby. How you doing? Listening down in Texas. How are you? And Michalina Moore, streaming. Yes. Ooh, there's one more comment. Let's see. And, of course, yes, here I am, Cora. I am here, and there you are also. All right, everybody, let's get back to some music then. Back to my playlist. It's beautiful here in Idaho Springs, by the way. It's like 45 degrees today. It was way too warm for January, in my opinion. But a beautiful day, and it's a beautiful evening. I'm sneaking out and running around, taking pictures of the town lights and stuff in between sets here. All right, so let's do another one. Let's start off with Tone and the Vibes. This tune is called Sanctuary. I just like it. I played it not too long ago, but hey, you can do that when you have your own show.

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My name is Doug, and this show is The Evening Goat, Thursday nights, 7 to 10 p.m. Mountain Standard Time. 303-567-4628 is the phone number. A sip of my tea here. Yes. Okay, that was You Gotta Walk, Don't Look Back, Mick Jagger. Any Color You Like was World Trade. Woolen Little Feet. Carry On Wayward Son, Kansas. Something in Common with a Z. Free Ride, Edgar Winter. And Sanctuary, Tone and the Vibe started that set. 303-567-4628. I might have just said that. I'm old, I'm spacey, who knows. Alrighty, let's get back to the music. Wonder what's next. Ooh, some Gin Blossoms. Follow You Down.

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0: 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I'm Teresa Howell, and this is your Mountain Mix show. I've got a special guest here this morning. Say hello to Jeff Chapman.
1: Hi, everyone. This is Jeff Chapman.
0: He's in from New Mexico. I'm going to be our company. We're going to keep you company for the next couple hours here. We got some good music lined up. Let's get started. First, off the bat, we've got a weather report from Stiv Baters. It's cold outside.

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Thanks for tuning in today. That last playlist mixtape we had, Friday Night by Bloomer House, It's Cold Outside by Stiv Bators, Psycho Killer by Talking Heads, Putin, I'm looking at you, and Sunday Bloody Sunday by U2, Stoned Love by The Supremes, awesome message for these trying times, California Stars by Billy Bragg and Wilco, sending that one out to Sylvia Howell, who's California bound, Pressure to Party by Julia Jacklin, Strawberry Blonde by Mitski, and a fun song, Tangled Tales by Van Hicks and his Hot Licks. That one is for Bill Sisk, who listens to The GOAT all the way from Columbia. Howdy, Bill. Thanks for tuning in. And then behind me, I've got Moonfire by Michael Jonathan, friend of The GOAT. So Jeff has put together a mixtape for us. We're going to start off with The God of Loss by Darlene Side. Thank you so much for putting this together. Let's get it going.

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You were there with the right word to help me crawl out of the maze.

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1: As I was walking down the street last night, a pretty little girl came into sight. I bowed and smiled and asked her name. She said, "Hold it, bud, I don't play that game." 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

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Friends with the devil, you know, the devil you don't, is on his payroll. And all of his sadistic sycophants, ignorant hypocrites, mumbling gibberish like it's only free speech if it's bigoted. Mix the condescension with some ignorance. Thoughts and prayers for the innocent, that's the best that you're gonna get.

Good afternoon. Welcome to another edition of Sidetracks with Jim Macy. Coming to you live every Tuesday from the United Center in downtown Idaho Springs, Sidetracks is a weekly music show about common themes between songs. This week's theme is going to be about space, time, and distance. In other words, STDs. Wait a second. Let me change that. Let me rearrange that. How about space, distance, and time? That would be SDTs. So that'll be our theme today is SDTs, space, distance, and time. So kick back, grab your space helmet and your Buzz Lightyear action figure, and enjoy songs about space, distance, and time here on Sidetracks with your host, Jim Macy. 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

A shortened version of Venus and Mars by Wings, Supersonic Rocket Ship by the Kinks, and we heard Space Odyssey by David Bowie. And that was actually before his Ziggy Stardust days by a few years. He was before that. Then we heard Rocket Man by Elton John. So, once again, the theme this week is basically songs about space, planets, that type of stuff. All right, today's weather, partly sunny, with an afternoon thunderstorms developing after 4 p.m., high today of 80, much of the same tomorrow, high of 77. Currently, it is 77 in Idaho Springs. All right, guys, we're going to do dad joke of the week. And I did do a little bit of research on these. I think these are definitely some of the funnier ones we've done in quite a while. Yeah, last couple weeks were lame. I think this week you guys are going to enjoy dad jokes of the week, A. So vote for A or B. Dad joke of the week, A. Why do ducks have tail feathers? I don't know. Why do ducks have tail feathers? To cover their butt quacks. And B is, where do you find a dog with no legs? Right where you left him. So once again, A is, why do ducks have tail feathers? To cover their butt quacks. And B, where do you find a dog with no legs? Right where you left them. Yeah, I tell you, they're a little bit better than they were the last couple of weeks. They're not perfect, but they're not bad. All right, guys, let's get back to more music about space, time, distance. Coming up, we have another David Bowie song, Starman, little Frank Sinatra, Beatles, and Europe. So stay tuned. 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

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And today's subject is space. Basically, songs about space, planets, rocket men, spaceships, time, distance, that type of stuff. We started off that set with Starman by David Bowie, and then Fly Me to the Moon by the Kid from Hoboken. I'm a huge fan. Frank, I'm a huge fan of Frank Sinatra for the rest of my life. Across the Universe by the Fab Four, The Final Countdown by Europe, and Bad Moon Rising by CCR. And once again, today's theme is space, rocket men, planets, stars, you name it. Basically, the stuff when we look up in the sky at night. Basically, that's what we're looking at. That's what today's theme is. Let me get you caught up on the dad jokes of the week. Actually, we've had some pretty good results so far. They do like these jokes a lot better than they liked the last couple of weeks. So, A was, why do ducks have feathers? Or tail feathers. I guess I need that word. Why do ducks have tail feathers? To cover their butt quacks. And B is, where do you find a dog with no legs? Right where you left them. So my votes are 118 for A, why do ducks have tail feathers, cover butt quacks? And I have 111 for B, why do you find a dog with no legs right where you left them? So they're pretty close, within 7 votes. So if you like one better than the other, guys, I'm sure you get your vote in, A or B, butt quack or dog with no legs, B. We got shout outs to do. We got did you knows to do. This is my first babble break. All right, let's start off with shout outs. Kathy and Lone Tree, Rick, Linda, Josiah, Jax, Slugger, Sport, Little Suave, Wavy, and Bro Dog in Meadow Creek, where the vibe today is the dog days of summer. That was called in by Little Suave. Thank you, Little Suave. Thanks, you guys, for listening. Echo and Blackhawk, Lindsay and Thornton, Teresa and Lakewood, and my long-distance listener of the week is Stephanie in Santa Ana, California. Also, Paula in Cheyenne. Thanks for listening. John and Crystal in Ellis. Dick in Gilpin County. Candace in Rawlinsville. Thanks for listening. Daryl, Bob H., Lori B., Jerry, Jerry's a new listener, Valerie, Dan, Ian, and Lindsay in Idaho Springs, and Ron in Empire, thanks for listening. The boys in the warehouse, thanks for listening. My list gets bigger every week. And to my friends and co-workers at Sasquatch Casino in Blackhawk, we have Connie the Great. Let's start with Cheyenne. Sorry, Cheyenne. Cheyenne, then Connie the Great. And I want to do a little shout-out to Connie the Great's mother, Iona. Get well, Iona. She's getting released from the hospital today. She's going to go home, and she's going to recover at home. Best wishes to you, Iona. We have Brian, Lisa, Christian, and Chef Molina in the kitchen. We have Will and David, our slot techs, and James in engineering. Thanks for tuning in, guys. And, guys, if you'd like a shout-out, there's a couple ways to get a hold of me. You can text me. You can call the station at 303-567-4628. You can send a candygram, which I prefer. That's 1440 Colorado Boulevard. Send me a candygram. Or you can send smoke signals. I read those. Or you can simply email me at jimmkygt054@gmail.com. Once again, get out your crayon, your Big Chief tablet, and write this down. jimmkygt054@gmail.com. So, you hear the sirens in the background. Yes, this is live radio. We have sirens in the background. If you're a small business in Clear Creek County or even Gilpin County and you're listening to the show and you'd like a shout out, I love to promote small businesses, guys. So please call in, let me know who you are and what's your name of your business. I will definitely promote you.
It's all about small businesses. That's what keeps America going, guys. So please support small businesses. Quikrete County and Gilpin County, they are our friends and neighbors and co-workers. And a small business I promote every week is Sasquatch Casino in Blackhawk. It is a small business. So I just want to support Sasquatch because you are a small business and you do listen to the show. So shout out to Sasquatch. Thank you, guys. Also, I do want to do a shout out to my fellow DJs. They have some great shows here on The Goat. Just a bunch of great shows, but I do a couple of particular shout outs. And right now, tomorrow at noon, we have What's Upstream with Lori Beckel and Mark Cuccinella. And tomorrow, their guests are, hang on, guys, I do have that. Hang on 1 second here. The guests tomorrow on What's Upstream, and it's on at noon tomorrow, they're going to focus on two of our libraries here in Clear Creek County with Marty Giltland from the Low Library in Silver Creek. And they also have John Springer from the Georgetown Energy Museum. So they have two guests tomorrow. Sound very interesting. I'm going to talk about the libraries here in Clear Creek County and the Georgetown Energy Museum. So be sure you tune in, guys. And also, yes, the rumor is true. Sleazy D is back, same bat time, same bat channel. He's on tonight, 6 to 8, back, same bat, same bat time. 6 to 8, once again on Tuesday nights, Sleazy D is back. If you've never heard his show, you got to tune in. You'll become a fan immediately. He does a fantastic show. He takes a particular song, and he'll go into a background about that particular song. And it's like, whoa, I got people calling in. Guys, I'm going to put you on hold here on the phone. Hang on 1 second, I'll get you back here in a sec. So Sleazy D, he is on tonight from 6 to 8. Please tune in. Like I said, he does a great show. Also, we have on Saturdays, 12 to 2, we have Tracy Zillion, a Zillion Backroads, from 12 to 2. On Saturdays, she does a fantastic show. So please tune in to Tracy. Tune in to Sleazy tonight, and tomorrow we have What's Upstream with Lori Beckel and Mark Cuccinella. All right, guys, let me do some Did You Knows. Okay, this is Did You Knows about the about space, basically about space, planets, stars, moon, all that type of stuff. Stuff you look up at night and see. That's basically what our Did You Knows are about. Did you know there are 176 confirmed moons that orbit planets in our solar system? Did you know our hottest planet is Venus? Because of a greenhouse effect, the surface temperature of Venus is a constant 864 degrees Fahrenheit. Did you know 1 light year is 6 trillion miles, and the Milky Way is 105,700 light years across. So it'd take you a while. And did you know Jupiter has 79 moons? All right, guys, let's get back to the music here. And we are doing songs about space. So stay tuned. 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On Sidetracks with the host, Jim Macy.

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We like to call it the center of the universe. Us who live here or around here, it is the center of our universe, so the center of the universe. We're doing songs about space, planets, blah, blah, blah, that type of stuff. Anytime you look up at night, you see whatever you see at night. It's kind of what today's theme is. We started off with Aquarius, Let the Sun Shine In by the Fifth Dimension. Then we heard Major Tom by Peter Schilling. Then Man on the Moon by R.E.M. 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And Mr. Spaceman by the Byrds. All right, guys. We need to do a little public service, and then we'll do a little more. We'll do another little shout-out. I have a personal shout-out to do. And a correction from what I said earlier. So stay tuned for that, Marty. I will straighten that out. Last hour is brought to you by the Clear Creek Library District with locations in Idaho Springs and Georgetown. 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More than just books, you can check out a variety of other things from laptop computers to ice cream machines. 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Those are our sponsors this hour. And anybody who's a small business, I will certainly give you a free plug on the show. So if you're a small business, call in. Speaking of calling in, I do need to do a correction. I had Marty Gatlin call in. He is going to be guest tomorrow on What's Upstream with Lori Beckel and Mark. And I kind of mixed a few things up. Marty is up in Silver Plume. Marty is kind of a historian at the Rowe Library. I believe, Marty, if I'm getting this wrong, I apologize. You can correct it tomorrow. But I believe Marty is a historian up at the Rowe Library in Silver Plume. And he also runs the silver mine up there, the last silver mine in Silver Plume. He runs a tour of that. He does the tours, he told me, on Thursday through Sundays from 11 to 4. He does a personal tour. So thank you, Marty. Marty is the last known silver miner in Silver Plume and possibly Clear Creek County. So he's actually kind of a walking legend. I hope that describes you all right, Marty. You're a walking legend. He's been up there for 48 years mining silver, so that makes you a legend, man. That's cool. Right on, man. More power. So he will be on tomorrow. He'll be a guest tomorrow. So be sure and tune in tomorrow to Lori Beckel, What's Upstream, with her and Mark. And that'll be on from noon to 1 tomorrow. Also got a little message here. And don't forget, the protest on Saturday has moved to the Idaho Springs Library grounds. That would be the anti-ICE protest. That will be Saturday, and it has moved to the Idaho Springs Library grounds. Okay, thank you for that. What else do I need to do? Oh, yeah, I'm going to give you the update on the dad joke of the week. Let's read them again, and I'll give you the updates. Dad joke of the week, A. Why do ducks have tail feathers? To cover their butt quacks. That's hilarious. Obviously, that is just absolutely hilarious. Side-splitting hilarity. And B is, where do you find a dog with no legs? Right where you left them. And actually, right now, we have B winning at 1,004 to 986. So they're within 20 votes. They're within 18 votes. So if you have one you like better than the other, A or B, be sure you you let us know. So once again, I think, Marty, I hope I got it corrected. He will be a guest tomorrow. Please tune in. I'm going to. He sounds very interesting. Marty, I'd like to actually have you on my show sometime, too. So I'll talk at you soon. Actually, Marty, if you want to call me here on the next break, I know you're listening, call me on the next break, and I'd like to interview you as well on my show. And we'll give you as much plug as you want for your
your mine tour. Matter of fact, I'm going to take that mine tour. You talked me into doing it, man, so I'm going to go check it out. So call me on my next break, and we'll set up a time. What else do I need to do? Did you knows? Oh, yes, I'm still doing did you knows. Pardon my voice when I talk a lot. It's hard to get my did you know voice back. But give me a minute, and I'll try. All right, did you knows? And it's about stuff you look up at night and see. You see stars, you see the moon, you see space. Basically, that's what our did you knows are about. Did you know Earth is the only planet not named after a Greek or Roman god? Did you know there are more stars in space than there are grains of sand on the entire planet Earth? Holy moly, it's a lot of stars. Did you know Venus rotates backwards? The sun rises in the west and sets in the east. Did you know the moon is slowly drifting away from Earth at a rate of 3.8 centimeters each year? So in about 10 zillion years, it'll be far away. Yet at that rate, holy cow, 3.8 centimeters, oh my God. Every time I look up there, it's further away. Oh, wow, shoot. It's kind of scary to think it's not going to be here in a zillion years. I've been kind of sarcastic today. I apologize. We are doing themes about space, planets, stars, all that kind of stuff. Did I even? No, yes, I did. Okay, let's get back to the music. You are listening to Sidetracks with the host, Jim Macy, KYGT, The Goat.

All right, this is KYGT The Goat, 102.7 LPFM, 103.9 FM from the center of the universe, Idaho Springs. This is Sidetracks with the host, Jim Macy. We're doing songs about space, stars, planets, anything you look up at night and see. There's a song about it. I'm playing it. We heard Space Cowboy by Steve Miller Band, then Lucky Star by Madonna, then Moonlight Feels Right by Starbuck. And then Planet Caravan, and that last song, man, just reminds me of being in a dark room with a black light on, you know, all the cool posters, passing a bong around, you know. It just sounds like the kind of song that would fit that right there. Not that I know anything about that. It's just what I imagined in my mind. I don't know anything about that, so don't hold me to that. It just sounds like that would be the type of song they would listen to doing that. Let's see here. Oh, I got some more. Did you know? Oh, let me give you a dad joke update, guys. We've had some pretty good results this week. All right, dad joke of the week. A, and get your votes in. Why do ducks have tail feathers to cover their butt quacks? Which is hilarious. Totally, completely hilarious. And then there's B. Where do you find a dog with no legs? Right where you left them. They're pretty close, guys. We got 37-14 for A, and 38-04, it looks like, for B. So B's winning a little bit. If you're an A fan, get your vote in, guys. Get your vote in. Got another 24 minutes to get your vote in for the dad joke of the week. Get some more Did You Knows, and then we'll get back to music. We got another set to do or so. All right, Did You Knows. Did you know, because of no wind on the moon, NASA astronauts' footprints will last over the next 100 million years? Oh, my God. Can you imagine that? 100 million years. Did you know, there is a volcano on Mars three times the size of Mount Everett? It is over 16 miles high. That is Mount Mons, and that is a volcano on Mars, 16 miles high. Did you know, Mars has blue sunsets due to fine dust particles in the air? And did you know, space is very cold with the temperature of around minus 455 degrees Fahrenheit? So space is cold. Yes. Yeah, you don't want to go out there without your little space suit on. All right, guys. Looks like let's get back to the music. Okay, we're going to hear a little bit of the Beastie Boys, The Police, Bob Seger, and the Fab Four. Stay tuned. This is Sidetracks with Jim Acey, your host, on KYGT The Goat.

All right, let's go ahead and do our last Did You Know before we do our last song. But this last set, we heard Intergalactic by the Beastie Boys, Walking on the Moon by the Police, Shame on the Moon by Bob Seger, and Here Comes the Sun by the Fab Four. Quickly, which one of the Fab Four is barefoot in the picture? Yeah, yeah, everybody knows. Okay, let me do the last Did You Knows, and then we'll play our last song and wrap it up. All right. Okay. Did you know just a teaspoonful of a neutron star weighs 2.5 trillion pounds? A teaspoon weighs 2.5 trillion pounds. I guess you don't go to your neighbors and borrow a cup of neutron star. How the heck would you get it home? You'd need a wheelbarrow or something to get it home. Did you know Earth's rotation is slowing down? Earth loses 1/500th of a second every 1,000 years. 1/500th of a second every 1,000 years. So, yeah, we're slowing down. Once again, in a zillion years, Earth will have slowed down. Did you know, although Saturn rings are the most popular, Jupiter, Uranus, and Neptune also have rings? You just don't see them. They're just not as bright as Saturn's rings. Did you know Uranus is a blue-green color due to methane gas? Yeah, yeah, we have all the Uranus jokes. Yeah, yeah, yeah. All right, guys, let's play our last song. And this is Denver's own Earth, Wind, and Fire, Shining Star.

All right, guys. Let's go ahead and wrap up the show here. Let me give you a last tally on our dad joke. Why do ducks have tail feathers to cover their butt quacks, which is hilarious? And B was, where do you find a dog with no legs right where you left them? Closest votes yet. A, the butt quack, 4,067. And B, dog with no legs was 4,058. So within 9 votes, but A did pull it out at the end. So butt quack was the joke of the week. All right, guys, I want to give one last shout out to my fellow DJs. Tomorrow we do have What's Upstream with Lori Beckel and Marks. And they're going to have a special guest, Marty Gatlin, and he's from the Silver Plume Museum up there in library. He's going to talk about the history of Silver Plume silver money. And please tune in for that. I know I will. Also, we have Sleazy D in the evening. He will be on tonight from 6 to 8. If you've never heard Sleazy D, you got to tune in to him. You'll become a fan. He's slowly getting lots of fans. Gets quite a few phone calls on his show. You know, so Sleazy D is definitely getting a following. Welcome back, Sleazy D, from your little hiatus. And also on Saturdays, we have Tracy Zillion, a zillion backroads with Tracy Zillion. You got to tune in to that. That is at 12 to 2 on Saturdays. So, folks, I just want to thank you for tuning into today's show. And it was all about space, space, stars, moon, all that type of stuff, planets. That was today's show. So I just want to thank everyone for tuning in to today's show. Next week, please tune in. I promise it'll be epic. So until next week, remember to be kind to one another, agree to disagree, and dona nobis pacem. Until next Tuesday at noon, this is Jim Macy for Sidetracks. So long.

In that set, we heard Surf's Up, written by Brian Wilson and Van Dyke Parks, and performed by the Beach Boys, from the 1971 album of the same name. Symphony No. 9, written by Ludwig von Beethoven and performed by California Guitar Trio, from their 2000 release, Rocks the West. After that, Time of the Season, written by Rod Argent and performed by the Zombies, from the 1968 release, Odyssey and Oracle. Two Worlds, written by Nancy Nevins and performed by Sweetwater, from their self-titled 1968 release. And we concluded that set with Waters of Eden, written by Tony Levin and performed by Tony Levin and California Guitar Trio, from their 2000 release, Rocks the West.

out there. Is there anybody out there?

Rose. 36, 24, 36.

In that set, we heard "Is She Waiting?" by McDonald and Giles from their 1971 self-titled album. "Is There Anybody Out There?" by Pink Floyd from their 1979 album, The Wall. "The Man Who Shot Liberty Valance" by Gene Pitney, a 1962 single. "Isn't It Nice to Be Home Again" by James Taylor from his 1971 album, Mudslide Slim and the Blue Horizon. And we concluded that set with "Isolation" by John Lennon from his 1970 album, John Lennon, Plastic Ono Band. This is Clear Creek Radio, the GOAT, coming to you from our remote studio in Denton, Texas. Released on December 9th, 1966, "For Certain Because," or in the United States, "Stop, Stop, Stop," was the fifth album by the British rock group The Hollies. The people on the album included Alan Clark, vocals and harmonica, Tony Hicks, lead guitar and vocals, and Graham Nash, rhythm guitar and vocals. Also, Bobby Elliott on drums, Bernie Calvert on bass guitar, Eric Haydock on bass guitar, and Mike Vickers, orchestral arrangements. The album was produced by Ron Richards.

That was the first half of the 1966 release by the Hollies, For Certain Because. We heard What's Wrong with the Way I Live, Pay You Back with Interest, Tell Me to My Face, Clown, Suspicious Look in Your Eyes, and we concluded the set with It's You. All six of those songs were written by Graham Nash, Alan Clark, and Tony Hicks.

That was the second half of the 1966 release by the Hollies, For Certain Because. We heard High Classed, Peculiar Situation, What Went Wrong, Crusader, Don't Even Think About Changing, and we concluded the set and the album with Stop, Stop, Stop. All six of those songs were written by Graham Nash, Alan Clark, and Tony Hicks. 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

fall, private reasons, great or small, can be seen in the eyes of those that call to make all that should be killed to crawl, while others say don't hate nothing at all except hatred. Disillusion words like bullets bark as human gods aim for their mark, make everything from toy guns that spark to flesh-colored Christs that glow in the dark. It's easy to see without looking too far that not

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When a trembling distant voice unclear startles your sleeping ears to hear that somebody

In that set, we heard It's All Right, Ma, I'm Only Bleeding by Bob Dylan from his 1965 album, Bringing It All Back Home. Mack the Knife by Bobby Darin, a 1959 single. Maybe Baby by Buddy Holly, a 1958 single. Megan's Gypsy Eyes by Blood, Sweat, and Tears from their 1968 album, Child is Father to the Man. And we concluded that set with Minnie the Moocher by Big Bad Voodoo Daddy from their 1994 self-titled album. This is Clear Creek Radio, the GOAT, coming to you from our remote studio in Denton, Texas.

Been 10 long years since the devil laid his fiddle at Johnny's feet, and it burned inside his mind the way he suffered that defeat. In the darkest pits of hell, the devil hatched an evil plan to tempt the fiddle player, for he's just a mortal man. 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

0: In that set, we heard The City by Mark Almond from their self-titled 1971 album. The Crystal Ship from the 1967 self-titled album by The Doors. The Daily Planet by Love from the 1967 album Forever Changes. The Dangling Conversation by Simon and Garfunkel from the 1966 album Parsley, Sage, Rosemary, and Thyme. And we concluded that set with The Devil Comes Back to Georgia by Mark O'Connor from his 1993 album, Heroes. 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